I apologize. I know I promised drunk sounding vocals and instead gave you a half hour of precise, not a note out of place or an errant tunes. You're welcome. We closed that set with Dip in the Pool, Silence from their album of the same name, Marina Lima with Now Soy Danzar from her self-titled album out of Venezuela before that. I heard this album for the first time this week and I made a noise when I heard it. I can't even recreate the noise because it's not the... It's like a noise a frat boy makes. I was really excited. It was like I'd seen someone get kicked in the balls. That was the noise I made. When I first heard this album, it's so good. Every show, secretly, has at least one sort of star of the show for me, and that one was this episode. It was new to me. It was so instantly enchanting. Anyway, Hermine. Before that, with Veiled Women from the World on My Plates. Weekend with a demo version of their song Nostalgia available on their expanded CD reissue of La Variété. Working Week before that with Venceremos, We Will Win from Working Nights. We have a back-to-back Working Week and Weekend, the total accident, but can't wait. And Dora Morellenbaum before that with Ever Milhar from Vento de Berada, featured on the Sublime Waters compilation, which faithful listeners will remember as one of my DJ incentives from our fundraiser. Incredible if you haven't checked that out. And then her album is start to finish also just lovely. Much highly recommended. You know that I'm averse to new records or just ignorant. I don't know very many, but that one is great. Rita Lee started the set off with Viagem ao Fundo de Mim from her album Build Up. It gets a little woozier after this. Again, I really wanted that that feeling of being cornered by a drunk aunt at a family reunion. The feeling of being at a picnic table and not being able to leave. So stay tuned.

Well, so we meet again. Thanks a bunch for buying me. The record, that is. 'Cause, man, I need the bread. You see, when I was young, I was stupid. I gave it away. Now I'm selling, 'cause I figure in a few more years, I'll have to start buying. I had a sad affair, and I'll always remember. When you're out for no good, everything goes bad. I met a guy last June, called him up in September, and said, "My dear, you're just a cad. There is no doubt you led me astray, 'cause I found out the other day. I'm late, I'm in an awful state. What can I do? I'm sad and blue. It's not my rent that's overdue. I'm late, I've checked on every date. According to my diary, I'm sure that it was you. 'Cause Sam was down in Alabama and Joe was in St. Louis. I'm sure that it was not Pierre, such things he doesn't do. I'm late, I'm in an awful state. Because you're such an early bird, I'm late. That night at 8, when you asked me for a date, could I anticipate my fate? I'm sure that I would hesitate. I'm vexed, I'm hexed, don't know what's coming next. If you were not so oversexed, I'd still be underweight. I know it wasn't Jack or Mac, I know it wasn't Lou. I'm sure that it was not Pierre, 'cause he's in love with you. Tonight at 8, I'm gonna hop a freight. Thanks to that oyster stew you ate, I'm late. I'm late. And my husband is sterile.

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0: All right, man, let's give it a try. Don't forget we're a team, so don't be shy. Find me a thing that goes with another that more people like more than any other.
1: Harmony goes with the barbershop quartet. Is that right?
0: Not quite.
2: Well, an aria goes with the score of Rigolet.
0: Not right.
1: Beethoven goes with Moonlight Sonata. A rocketing song goes well with Sinatra. A do-si-do goes well with the hoedown.
0: One more try, then I'll give you the lowdown.
1: Paderewski goes with the minuet.
3: Not quite.
1: Well, the sing-song goes quite well with Alouette.
0: All right.

And the first thing is called The Last Revolutionary for Abbie Hoffman. Yeah, he come out yesterday. Give himself up to the feds. A lot of lights and cameras. All the newspapers, and I seen him come in. Good news for the tabloids. Good news for the professional cooler outers. Good news for the state. It's a TV story. He came in from the wars, from out in the hills. He'd fought the good fight underground so long, dodging a cocaine bust in the name of the people. He'd come out now for forgiveness. He'd come out with a changed nose. Did he know now that the whole of the Chicago 7 had come out? Even Bobby Seale, ungagged, has shouted a defiant cookbook. Inverts and Buddhists and social democrats, it all goes along so well. He had to come out like the weather people when they found the war was over. Had to come out like Susan and Jane.

come in with us. A black playwright we know says, I ain't never been ideological. Another one screams, oppose the middle class, with his head inside the ass of a whore named Hollywood. And we laugh, and we laugh, and we laugh, laugh. It's a funny time. But is it not better that all illusions suffer? That the clowns in our midst be exposed? Don't tell me I told you so. When the hero reappears, released right away on the news of the day, the TV tells us clearly, come out with your hands up, and all will be forgiven. Naughty children, naughty children, Uncle Sam spank. Be thankful you're the wayward child of imperialism. He had to do it. He had to. And you too, the monitor beams. Give it up. Jimmy Carter will give you a job. You can get a picture on your wall, grinning at his hand, holding yours, selling papers about his capers. The bourgeoisie thinks we'll buy hero finks. But most of us knew way back when that Abby and his boys would soon get in the wind. Not a I told you so, but a class analysis in the last analysis, which is the one the workers will make. Not jet-set bohemian glamour or media shout-out fake militant clamor will change things, but those of us under the heel, missing a meal, whose pain is for real and not honorary. Because we cannot come out

There is no last revolutionary. State media bastards, until the planet itself disappears. And who can speak on that? The real fighters are still fighters. The actual strugglers are actually struggling. Let the bullshit rise, be blown away. No television magic or all-purpose gibberish. No Hollywood squares or militant roach advertisements can change or estrange us from ourselves or each other. There are still and will be till revolutionaries in the land

the planet itself explodes. So long live the death of bourgeois clowns. Long live the death of any illusion that they are revolutionaries. He had to come out. He had to. We know. And in the factories,

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1: Where else would you be?
0: I know I'm going to be here, John.
1: We can't stop ourselves.
0: I know that. And my darling, another summer has come and gone, Charlie Brown.
1: It's unbelievable, isn't it?
0: Yeah, yeah.
1: I mean, here we are, you know, it was the beginning of June, and the weather was getting really nice. And then here's what I noticed, though. Because we are in this situation, which, you know, if you pray to any entity, you should be praying for a reversal of global warming. But the fact is, due to global warming, we had a really hot July and August.
0: We did.
1: And it's just getting cooler now. So my guess is, as far as weather goes, the best weather is probably going to be this month and even the beginning of October.
0: Yeah.
1: We'll probably have that weather where people want to sit out and outdoor dining.
0: Yeah.
1: It shouldn't be. It shouldn't be this bad. It shouldn't have been this hot. There shouldn't have been so many floods. Europe shouldn't be boiling.
0: No.
1: Sub-Saharan countries should not be on fire. But the fact is, we probably will at least be able to say, hey, it won't be so hot in September, and folks will be able to get out, I hope, for some good times.
0: Well, I remember, and you and I always talk about this, when we lived upstate, there was that one Halloween that was 81 degrees, and I loved it because, you know, that's my favorite holiday.
1: Mm-hmm.
0: And I love the babies coming up to the door without their coats on.
1: Yes.
0: So you could actually see their costumes, and they're so proud.
1: And you made one of those lovely babies cry because of the situation that you set up on the stoop.
0: Quick story. Halloween is my religion, and I went crazy. We got a fog machine. We couldn't set it up.
1: Yeah, it was a problem with it.
0: We had cobwebs. We had like the silly string. We had a front porch really decorated. And I had a screaming doormat. It ran on batteries, and you put it underneath your natural doormat. And this little boy, and it made the most hideous three different types of screams.
1: It sounded like The Exorcist on fire.
0: Oh, and this little boy came. He was four, if he was a day, and he stepped on it, and his whole face derailed.
1: Mm.
0: And his little chin started shaking.
1: Yeah.
0: And then my little chin started shaking. And his mother was being such a good sport. She goes, no, this is pretend. This is fun. This is a fun night. And he just was trying not to cry.
1: Mm-hmm.
0: So what did I do?
1: You cried.
0: I cried, and I gave him the entire bag of miniatures. The entire bag.
1: All
0: I
1: the
0: just,
1: candies. And
0: everything. And he just like looked at it. And you on cue. You didn't even ask. All of a sudden, you got up from the couch.
1: Went to the
0: you
1: store.
0: Got into the car, and you knew. And I was there sniveling when you got back. I just felt so bad for this baby.
1: Yeah, yeah.
0: And the mother's like, "You don't really have to do that. Take it back." I said, "No, I can't. I can't take it back. It's in his bag."
1: Yeah, now he's got enough for the next three Halloweens.
0: Oh, it was just. I felt so horrible because that's the last thing I wanted to
1: you
0: do.
1: You thought it was going to be fun. And instead, you were the witch.
0: I was the witch, John. I was a witch for a night. Well, I'm a witch for more than a few nights.
1: Well, you know.
0: Off season.
1: Without pushing my luck.
0: Yeah, just behave.
1: I'll just look at the guilty
0: but
1: party
0: that
1: and whistle.
0: Was, oh, shh. But that was, that was a fun Halloween. I so get into it.
1: Yeah.
0: I just love that.
1: I love it, too. I mean, it's really one of the holidays that you don't have to get too caught up in any rituals or anything. Unless, you know, the intent is always to go to, say, the Village Halloween Parade, which we did once.
0: Yeah, yeah.
1: And, you know, for the most part, we just love hanging out, watching some of the best horror movies. And now that we have the Shudder Channel.
0: I've been getting goose pimples. Oh, honey. Oh.
1: There's a lot to come, but it's only September the 2nd, so we've got, like, a month, 2 months almost to go.
0: But we have Tales from the Crypt. We have Shudder. We have Twilight Zone. We have Alfred Hitchcock. I mean, I loop these all day long.
1: Yep. I mean, the amazing thing about it is that you were able to hang on all this time, and now we finally got Tales from the Crypt that we could watch on television.
0: I can't live without it.
1: And folks don't need to know the details, that we have no idea how to hook anything up so we can watch it on the TV. But thankfully, you said it last week, a wonderful friend gave us a gift of the Fire Stick.
0: Yeah.
1: And we're like, Fire Stick, what is that? It sounds like something, you know, in a bad Western that a Native American would call a rifle, you know. And so like, Fire Stick, wait a minute. Yeah, I heard something about a Fire Stick. Who knew?
0: Yeah.
1: We got everything.
0: And people have been talking about this for years.
1: Yeah, but we're not people.
0: No, but we've been hearing about this, and I could tell you exactly when. Your father and mother were in a nursing home, and the staff were saying that's how
1: they had the Fire Stick.
0: They had the Fire Stick, and that's how they were able to stream all these wonderful stations. They streamed TCM, and we were like, no, it's really easy to hook up.
1: Well, they were having trouble with theirs all the time. The TVs would go out and everything, but we haven't had any trouble.
0: No,
1: it's been great. And so the other channels besides Shudder and Pluto and Tubi, so we could watch all of these wonderful, you know, not all of them are horror movies that are on.
0: Well, on my personal station during the day, it's only horror. It's only horror.
1: Right. The other channel that we have that I just adore is the Criterion channel.
0: Yeah.
1: So many amazing pictures, so many movies. And, you know, it's like the kind of thing where, okay, do we have time? Let's sit down and watch something that's going to require a lot of attention. So on those days when it's actually, you know, sort of moving easily enough, yes, we can do that, especially if we have to read subtitles. But some movies you don't mind reading subtitles for. I mean, that's it. That's it. Something that great, you know, almost anything they've got on there that's a foreign film is more than worth the, more than worth the climb.
0: What I like best is, number one, the options, and you could just cherry pick what you want. You're saving money.
1: Yeah. By the way, this is not a commercial for Fire Stick.
0: No.
1: We're doing no advertising whatsoever, especially for Amazon.
0: Absolutely not. But it will save a ton of money. If your cable bill is excessive, and you know, sometimes it's like it's okay, but it really isn't. I mean, if we could put money away every month, you know, and get something that's more expansive, why the frig not?
1: Well, it's worked out beautifully, so I have no problem whatsoever. It's been great. Speaking of great, I'm really excited about a lot of the stuff we're going to be playing tonight and what we've already began playing.
0: Then, my darling, you must read to the audience so they will know what
1: especially,
0: is being played.
1: Especially those who are not involved in the comments board, because I know that there's a lot of people who listen, but what's that expression? There's some expression, gooning or something like that, where people are watching from the background, like a voyeur. And here we are.
0: I don't know, baby.
1: It's something like that. I don't know. Gooing, gooning, grooing.
0: Well, somebody in the audience help us out before we make total fools of ourselves.
1: Anybody that is a very bold person, you can write in and explain all of that to us. But this particular episode of Beneath the Underground, very special one, because we're kind of mixing in some things that just came off of a brand new re-release on our favorite record label, the Modern Harmonic label. You know, Modern Harmonic tends to find lost jewels and releases these things that have been lost in some cases for 50, 60 or more years. Amiri Baraka album is called New Music, New Poetry. And I named the entire show for that because we will be going on and off some of the cuts from this record. And that's Amiri Baraka sounding very clear. This is probably recorded in the mid-70s because he mentioned Jimmy Carter. And who's on with him? David Murray on tenor sax and bass clarinet and Steve McCall on drums. These guys are just amazing. McCall died far too young, and he was with the band Air. And before that, he was one of the people that came out of the BAG movement, the Black Arts movement out of I'm drawing a blank here. Not Philadelphia. Baltimore. It'll come to me later.
0: We have another hour and a half.
1: We got some time to go. But McCall was one of the original guys that were just out there doing not just avant-garde as in playing anything, but playing with impeccable skill and working on absolutely just on their immediate needs at that moment. Whatever you hear, you need to respond to. So you'll hear melodic things coming out of McCall's drums, just as melodic as David Murray, who also is playing riffs and that he could allow Amiri Baraka to kind of thrive on. So just beautiful stuff. We opened up the set with The Last Revolutionary, and that's dedicated to Abbie Hoffman. Mm. I love that the first cut on this is dedicated to Abbie Hoffman. Many, many people will look at Baraka's work, and he's been accused over the years of being an anti-Semite.
0: Yeah.
1: And I know that he has made statements against white people in general, but it was part of a movement where people were feeling not only oppressed, but completely repressed. And so he has made statements which he later on really sort of did not continue to make. And so Abbie Hoffman, a Jewish man who was a really intense activist, and I love what he was saying. Basically, there is no last revolutionary, because every time the movement just breathes again, there's another revolutionary there. But he dedicated that to Abbie Hoffman. He mentioned the Yippies.
0: Yes.
1: And anybody that's aware of that period in time, and where we were very young, so no, we were not aware of it at the time it was happening. But I know in all of my readings about history and writings about history, for that matter, Abbie Hoffman was one of the people who tried to levitate the Pentagon building during the 1968. But basically, it was the Democrats that were willing to continue the war. And a lot of folks said, no way. And the fight back was really a wonderful one. And Abbie Hoffman was one of the Chicago Eight, when they all ended up in prison, well, in jail together, and then in court together. Mm. So that was what we opened with. We went from there to Phil Oakes' Links on the Chain.
0: Mm-hmm. I love that.
1: Beautiful piece of music from his first album, I think, or second album. All the news that's fit to sing, I believe, it's from that record. And Links on the Chain is his statement about the labor movement and the struggle against the conservative aspects of the labor movement, which were really building at that period. I can only imagine what the labor movement might look like today if they never fell into that.
0: Mm-hmm.
1: And I say that having worked in the labor movement for 22 years. Mm-hmm. I started off in social services and am back in social services for the last embers of my day job work. But the fact is, Links on the Chain tells the story about what happened to the labor movement. And it's not lost, because there's still a lot of really wonderful people there. And if you work in any setting that might be applicable to a labor union, I think you should definitely look into whatever union might be the applicable one to your workplace. There's no better thing you can do, because you will have a voice on the job. And we're about to hit Labor Day next Monday.
0: Yep.
1: And it just seems like we'll tuck in a few pieces of music about working people.
0: Mm-hmm.
1: So that's part of what's happening. And the other part is Phil Oakes was also there in 1968. I don't think he was trying to levitate any building, but he sang The War Is Over and a lot of things like that, and was among the people who were battered by the cops, the Chicago's finest. But after that, we also played another cut from Amiri Baraka with David Murray and Steve McCall. That was Class Struggle. I love that one. It's kind of a groove. It's almost an R&B piece that he's doing his spoken word over. And we closed the set with another homage to the workers. And that, of course, is the Rolling Stones doing Salt of the Earth.
0: And listen to Bill Wyman. I always say probably the most underrated bass player. He's doing some, I mean, again, you don't know where Charlie Watts begins and he ends, because they are just really, really hip and pocket.
1: Mm-hmm.
0: And he's doing such nice little things there. Subtle, not, playing for purpose, but then stepping out a little bit. So, yeah.
1: Yes.
0: Just really so a great cut.
1: Absolutely. Some great stuff. And I mean, and that's one of those, one of the, I don't know, maybe one fifth of all the music they ever recorded all those decades where Mick Jagger is not singing lead.
0: Yeah.
1: You know, that's Keith singing lead on that. And sometimes it's just the right sound that's needed. And anything else we need to mention as we move forward on what's coming up next?
0: I want it to go organically.
1: Organically.
0: That's what I want to happen. I think that's the one of some of our best shows are when it just the audience moves with us and we move with them. And before you know it, M.H. Lee is coming up at 12 o'clock and we're saying goodnight and it's sad until the next week.
1: It is, and we'll have baby. To gain control of ourselves.
0: We will.
1: Well, you know what I think?
0: Faith in us.
1: We are very, very excited, as we've mentioned over the last week. We mentioned the new album by the ensemble that Laurie and I founded, and at this point, we are basically the ensemble, the Red Microphone, and that's Laurie on bass, and it's not just bass, but Laurie is a lead bass player. And on this particular recording, which was produced and engineered by Ellen Christie, amazing free jazz vocalist, internationally celebrated, who did her training in Rome.
0: Yeah.
1: And that's a pretty hip location as far as what's to come and what people have been doing within the concept of the avant-garde. So Ellen recorded us and collaborated with us on this particular recording. And some of the cuts are pieces that she completely reimagined. We began by Laurie and I, as we usually do as in a duo. I'm reading poetry and Laurie's playing bass. And she took that recording and then had Laurie overdub some layers of bass. And then she overdubbed some sound, basically like a soundscape over it and some voice. And on this particular track, also added a guest musician. He happens to be on his own show on WFMU. I believe it's on Saturdays. And his show is, I'm drawing a blank on the name of the show. Music for a Free World.
0: Music for Free World, right.
1: Music for a Free World. Dave Sewellson is this mm-hmm. gentleman, a baritone saxophonist extraordinaire.
0: Yes,
1: who
0: indeed.
1: Started in the New York City scene, oh, wow, I think in the late 70s with the Microscopic Septet and a bunch mm-hmm. of other ensembles that at this point have become legendary. And Dave is still around, amazing yes. guy. You know, you actually almost can't see the mouthpiece when he plays because his beard is so big and thick.
0: And I used to love Claire Daly, may her soul rest in peace. They call themselves sisters.
1: Yes.
0: And he absolutely adored her, and it was just, and yes. they made such wonderful music together. They
1: yep.
0: were just magically friends, and they just took it to the next level musically.
1: Oh, man, yeah.
0: Yeah, they were wonderful together.
1: Musically, they were like attached, you know, like like Siamese twins,
0: yes.
1: if you will.
0: Yes,
1: conjoined twins. And, When Claire passed, Dave was really broken.
0: Oh, he was.
1: So he's somebody that we've known over the years and so thrilled when we, I mean, this was an Ellen Christie thing where she said, oh, I got Dave to guest on a couple of tracks. I was like, wow, really? We didn't expect that. And it's just worked out perfectly. So we're going to play a track from this album. The album is called Scarlet Streets. It won't be released until, I believe it's going to be in mid-November. But we're working with let me clarify. It's a book and a record. So it's a book and a CD. And the book, of course, is just a book of my poetry. But the CD goes well beyond my poetry. And it includes some ghost voices. The term that I use for some of the poetry that I've been inspired by and read into this. Also, another track, which is almost completely a soundscape that Ellen created, based on another track. So this is the love theme from Spartacus, and it is after Bill Evans, who recorded this piece in 1963. So here's a little bit of that.

0: we seem to be.
1: It's always
0: having technical difficulties.
1: You know what? It's live radio, behaving like live radio.
0: As always,
1: things buffer. Things don't show. Oh, I think we got it.
0: And
1: now.
0: Guess what? Yes, we've got it now. Love theme from Spartacus by the Red Microphone and Ellen Christie.

Sun's up. 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Sun's up. I am. Emptiness within my breast is now, now. The melting, the placid, the warm bath lingers. Embracing what is golden. Never think, never to see, never to see over. I am. The warmth of air touches me, ingrained into my soul. My soul, not alone. I am. The melting, the placid, the warm bath lingers. Embracing what is golden. Never think, never to see, never to see over. I am. The warmth of air touches me, ingrained into my soul. My soul, not alone. I am.

class struggle in music. Two, Black Music by George. We were talking, he was saying, I was with them until they made me ride this broken down bus. By George. We were talking, could see eyes rolling, a cackle, laugh, tongue slipping out the lip. Music, Black Music. Drums at one point, and drums, and drums, rhythm, rhythm, a beat, funk, rhythm, smoke, cook, jam, work, smoke, steam, whale, cook, jam, work, smoke, steam, whale, get it, get down, hit it, get up, do it, get it, get down, hit it, get up, do it, cook, cook, jam, jam, work, work, smoke, smoke, steam, steam, whale. Opposed to opposites, two beings, seeings, we split games, we and us, cut in half by life, social life. 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

0: Hey, Louis.
1: Yeah.
0: There's water coming in the boat.
1: Nah.
0: Yeah, man. Yeah.
1: Really?
0: Look, I know water when I see water. That's water.

To understand this entirely new listening thrill, note that you're hearing my voice simultaneously from two speakers and through a dual reproducing system. To demonstrate to you the improvement in listening pleasure which only full stereo sound on Decca Records can give, I'll begin to move in the direction of one of our two speakers. There. You are now hearing my voice from this speaker. Now I'll move in the direction of the opposite speaker. There. You'll note that your ears have informed you that I have moved across the room.

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Hello, hello. Big up, big up. I am your club. Oh, oh.

Hello and welcome to the other world here on Sheena's Jungle Room. You just heard Slime Golem with Swamp Crawling. A golem out of clay emerges from the banks of the Olka River from the short but touching tale of Slime Golem from 2020. And we are listening to the best in fantasy themed music here on the other world. Next, we'll have some Argentinian dungeon synth from Woodland Crypt. It's going to be the Druid's Gathering. We'll follow that with Borg in The Last Summer off of Woodland, the album. And then Greet will give us Revolt off of Harmonium 2, all in the next set here on The Other World.

You just heard from Greet with Revolt off of the album Harmonium 2. Before that, we had Borg with The Last Summer off of Woodland and Woodland Crypt with The Druid's Gathering. Now we're going to hear something from Comfy Synth. Grandma's Cottage will give us Mousetrap. Then we'll hear Fife with The Daydreaming Century. We'll follow that into something from Vermis. From Radagast and Plastibu called Breathing Labyrinth. Vermis is an art book. And the next one is going to be Null with the Attack of the Fanged Deserter off of the HDK 40 album, Morkborg. And Morkborg is a fantasy RPG that really essentially is an art book. I mean, people play it. But I think it's all about the art in the actual book. It's an aesthetic you either hate or you love. And I'm not going to give you any idea of how I feel on the particular aesthetic of that book, but I do suggest you take a look at it. And that's going to be the next set here on The Other World.

Off of Heimat der Kostrophe, that was Morkborg. And Morkborg was the album, it was actually Null with the Attack of the Fanged Deserter. Before that, we had Rodigast with Placidabu, giving us Breathing Labyrinth. Fife with The Daydreaming Century. And Grandma's Cottage with Mousetrap. Now we're going to hear something very different. We're going to start with Fawn Fables and Bells for Ura. We'll follow that with Laura Cannell and Branches Will Hold Us. Then we'll hear from Leaves of Lorien with Saren Amroth. In Going Ring will give us A Song in Spring. And Hawk Dog Cart will give us The Perfect Bite off of Let's Be Frank, which I'm apparently not the only person to play on WFMU, weirdly enough. More great music after Nats, so stay tuned here on The Other World.

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This is Rudy Ray Moore, and I'd like to thank you for making my new record, Don't Go No Further, the Dolphin Pick of the Week. But hold on to your hat, brother, because there's something else. Thank you.

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4: In 1963, everything altered in the music industry when a group burst onto the scene and changed the way we would respond to popular music forever. The group, of course, The Ruttles. That's right. The semi-legendary pop group who made the 60s what they are today. The Pre-Fab Four. Dirk, Nasty, Stig, and Barry. The fabulous Ruttles, whose legend will last a lunchtime. Their first album took 20 minutes. Their second took even longer. From The Cavern Rutland to their hit films A Hard Day's Rut and Ouch, tonight, the first public appearance of Sir Dirk McQuickley as he pays tribute to Ruttlemania only 110 years later.
5: Thank you very much. Thank you. No, thanks. Oh, great. Thank you. Thank you so much. You're great. I love you. Great.
6: One, two, three.

0: man's fucking woman.
1: I fucked a man's best friend.
0: Got married.
1: And they're fucking right now.
0: And the moral to this story is
1: you can fuck to your glory.
0: And it doesn't matter
1: any fucking how.
2: Distinguish between that which is genuinely amusing and that which is vulgar.

0: that is born of...
1: The man they are burying in a subterranean world of horror is a victim of the oblong box. Now, for the first time, Vincent Price and Christopher Lee star in Edgar Allan Poe's tale of the living dead, The Oblong Box. The Oblong Box in color from American International is rated M.

You're against me, aren't you? Of course you are. All skeletons are against me. They always have been. Even when I was a child, I was hated by skeletons.

If I tell you last night that this guy, he ran the ladies' room by mistake. He was drunk, you know. The woman says, get out of here. This is for women only. He says, don't scream, honey. So is this.

Love is a wonderful thing. All in favor say aye. I'm gonna get my share of lovin' till the day I die. I got a husband who's mighty rich. He adds much to my life. He buys me everything I want, but please don't tell his wife. He asked me if I'd been around. I said that I was pure. Still, he stopped at the drugstore just to be sure. From life's book of tears and laughter, I've gained this bit of lore. Better to have a morning after than never a night before. Love is a wonderful thing. All in favor say aye. I'm gonna get my share of loving till the day I die. I tried to look so pretty in my nightie all of lace. He makes another home run and leaves me on first base. I got married not long ago. I married Mr. Babbitt. He calls me Bunny and leaves $2 just from habit. I said to my husband, let's go out tonight and really have a ball. He said, okay, but if you get home first, leave a light in the hall. Love is a wonderful thing. All in favor say aye. I'm gonna get my share of lovin' till the day I die. Sweetie, while you're in Chicago, I want you to promise me, dear, you go out with nothing but men, and I'll do the same thing here. I wish that I could drink like a lady, two or three at the most, but two, I'm under the table, three, the host. He took me up to Las Vegas, his winnings to increase. I guess that he was satisfied, 'cause he calls me his good luck piece. Love is crazy, makes you hazy.

0: drop in.
1: Andy, the factory, and his growing circle of associates quickly became the center of New York's underground art world. This circle included painters, poets, actors, filmmakers, and of course, musicians. Andy began producing happenings, evenings of performance and film screenings, which he called the Plastic Exploding Inevitable. A key element in these evenings was music by the Velvet Underground.

the Velvet Underground would become one of the most influential bands in the history of rock and roll. Andy produced the Velvet's first record and did their album cover, a yellow banana skin which peeled off to reveal a pink banana inside. This is one of his tapes of an early Velvet Underground rehearsal and a discussion of the van they would use on their first tour.

0: head is, it can sleep three easily this way, or four or five this way, short way. And then it has four seats across the front. This goes in the double bed, and there's one, two, three, four seats here, a table between the four seats. This is two seats in the front, and we have four seats in the front. This really was nice.
1: Oh, kitchen, that's going to be a real pleasure.
0: Oh, I know, but right. It doesn't give much storage space.
1: Well, with the whole roof, is the roof sturdy?
0: Yeah, we can
1: we'll buy one of those things.
0: Yeah, we can do something. We can put those, something on
1: it. 10 miles a gallon, though. Remember, a lot more gas than we expected.
0: Well, no, no. It's 10 cents a mile. That's all the gas is paid for.
1: Oh,
0: isn't that good?
1: Wow. Were you getting the camper or the Dodge?
0: The biggest one.
1: We just need one, right?
0: Oh, fantastic. Really, the bed situation is so nice. It's so comfortable. And driving, it's like driving a real bus.

0: setting the whole place up the line. There are about 8 or 9 models and things coming up.
1: Maybe 8 or 9 models? They come here from Canada to do some shooting. Andy says it's all right. Andy knows about it. What?

0: Take up the sheets, me hearties, the water the decks been fine. Bend to the oars, you lousy whores, none is bigger than mine.
1: Three-year-old horse from Winnipeg, we're drinking a glass of wine. Says one of them to the other two, yours is smaller than mine.
0: Take up the sheets, me hearties, the water the decks been fine. Bend to the oars, you lousy whores, none is bigger than mine.
1: You're a liar, said the other old whore, mine is big as a tree. You can put the trunk in and out and never a bother to me. Old whore, mine is big as the bay. Mr. Flynn sailed in on the first of the year, he never came out till May. You're a liar, says the other old whore, mine is bigger, I swear. Mr. Flynn sailed out and his ship sailed in and never tickled a hair.
0: Take up the sheets, me hearties, the water the decks was fine. Bend to the oars, you lousy whores, none is bigger than mine.
1: You're a liar, says the first again, I'd blush to be so small. Many's the ship that sailed right in and never came out at all.
0: Take up the sheets, me hearties, water the decks was fine. Bend to the oars, you

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1: He's not the only Buddha.

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The song is Up to My Mom. The song is called Rock and Roll Boy. 1, 2, 3, 4. 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

0: Suspiria, the most terrifying film you've ever heard. Rated R, under 17, not admitted without parent.
1: There's another side to New York City, where everybody is very sedity and much too discreet to even be seen too often out in the street. Nobody would ever think of it as the Beauty and the Beast side, not the East side.

0: Rock and roll has got to go. And go it does at KWK. We're all through playing rock and roll records. This week is record-breaking week here at KWK. And after this week, no more rock and roll will be played on the air.
1: From PR News in Washington, I'm being honored as a suitcase full of oil, natural gas, and electricity, and heavy books.

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1: Well, ring-a-ding, ding.
2: I predict that flying saucers will officially land on the lawn of the White House to open up a new outer space inter-world treaty. Mark this date on your calendar. May the 6th, 1991. I also predict the world will come to an end as we know it today on August the 18th, 1999. But it will be February the 14th, the year 2000, until the smoke clears away.

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1: Sure, right.
0: Amplifier connects to speaker.
1: Say, Unc.
0: Quiet, Waldo. Why, the boy needs help. He's not well. Turntable connects to...
1: But, Unc!
0: Don't disturb me, Waldo. 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Let's see now. Put record on turntable and turn power switch.
1: But, Unc!
0: Oh, there's so much service noise. I can't hear the music. What orchestra is this?
1: I'm trying to tell you, Unc. You plugged in the washing machine.
0: Oh, great balls of fire. So I have rippling rhythm. Non-detergent jazz. Cool, man. Cool. Well, now let's see.

You like the way that sounds, guys? 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I'll bet you would.

The Earth travels around the sun 100 times. The pace of human accomplishment accelerates incredibly. More is achieved in this brief 100 years than in all the other ages combined. In a blaze of discovery, man's mind penetrates inner space, seeking the very basis of all life. He explores outer space, freeing himself from the planet which has held him for almost 2 million years. This is man's nature. Where there is truth, he must find. Where there is danger, he must overcome. Where there is destruction, he must rebuild. Where there is love, he must protect. This is the triumph of man.

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It's Darts for Dough Show, and its target is fun. Yep, set your sights for A1 Entertainment with Darts for Dough coming up next on this same station.

Do I love you because you're beautiful? Or are you beautiful because I love you? 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Do I want you because you're wonderful? 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

Anyway, this is Noise the Show. I'm Timmy Sommer. There was a really great show last night down in downtown somewhere. The Beastie Boys played. They were great. Reagan Youth played. They were great. Bad Brains, great, great, great. Great show. Anyway, we're going to hear something now from the Beastie Boys. This one's called Egg Raid on Mojo. They're one of New York's best.

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0: 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Pam Grier, that foxy brown coffee gal, is Sheba Baby.
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3: Be cool and put that gun down.
0: The heat's on in the street for that big bad mama, but she's doing the cooking, and any cat in her way is gonna get fried. Slamming Pam, giving the gun brothers the frizzies, and their boss man the tizzies.
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0: Sheba Baby, rated PG, parental guidance suggested.
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1: Is anybody out there? 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

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Music. 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
4: 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The woman says, get out of here, this is for women only. He says, don't scream, honey, so is this.

0: You're in command of an Air Force B-52 carrying an H-bomb at 35,000 feet. What do you say when your airplane is hijacked by three fugitive draft dodgers?
1: Listen, you can't do this to me. I'm a colonel in the U.S. Air Force.
2: Shut up. We're dropping this H-bomb on Fort Knox. No money, no war. Get it?
1: You're a yellow commie preaver.
2: Okay, you can call me red and yellow, but I got a color for you, Colonel. Lavender.
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0: It's wild in the sky. Brandon DeWilda, Keenan Wynn, Tim O'Connor in a hilarious movie that shakes up the military establishment from private to the president, including the general's aide who makes obscene phone calls.
4: Hello, Mrs. Miller. This is Dialing for Dough. Can you name three pieces of lingerie?
0: See Wild in the Sky, an American International Pictures release in color rated PG. Wild in the Sky, filmed entirely without the cooperation of the Air Force.

Take me out to the ball game, or take me out to the park, or buy me some peanuts and Cracker Jack. So I don't care if I never get back with a root but for the home team. And it's a shame they don't win, or 2-1, or 2, or 3-6, or run at the old ball game.

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1: A house is not a home without music. 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

Davis of Santa Monica, Ken Langworthy of Long Beach, and William Lahr of Compton are KHJ Magic Key Holders. 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

0: While the beach set twists to the big beat sound of the Delairs, swinging out with six rocking hits. While the cycle gangs burn up the road and strong arm their way into the party with fists flying. While teenagers prepare for a secluded slumber party, terror strikes from the bottom of the sea. An invasion of ghoulish atomic beasts who live off human blood.
1: Can they be killed? I don't know, Lieutenant.
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0: 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I want to talk to them about 2 minutes. I'm telling you, ladies, I want to apologize for beware. I tried to save the fellas, but they ain't nowhere.
1: Stew
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1: Stew pigeons.
0: 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Somebody called you a stew pigeon. Don't pay no attention to that. Just listen to me. Ladies, I'm telling you, the fellas ain't no good nowadays. Stick around. Don't be no clown. Don't let me down and listen to what I'm putting down. Pay attention. If he drives you to the beach and starts to reach, look out, sister. Look out. If he says you look fetching and want to show you his etchings, don't go up there. I'm telling you, don't you go up there. If he says you look good in a sweater, go home and write him a letter. Mm-hmm. If he buys you quarts of champagne, take a train and go to Maine. Get out of town before it's too late. If he says, darling, you look just like my mother, go home and get your big brother. Have them sapped up. What you sit there giggling for? This ain't funny. Look at her sitting there giggling. Hee, the devil. Pay attention to me. Don't be looking around at them. Look at me. Don't listen to nobody but me. Don't listen to Walter Winchell, Gabriel Heater, Ed Sullivan, Luella Parsons, Jimmy Fiddler, Jed Gahoover, Billy Rose, John L. Lewis, Dan Burley, Mr. Anthony, and nobody. Pay attention to me. If something happened to you this summer, you say I didn't tell you.
2: Now you're
0: I'm giving you some knowledge straight from the shelf. This is some jive I use myself. I found it to be successful to a marked degree, and I'm giving it to you free. If you want to take it for a ride in his car, don't stay too long and don't go too far. If he says, darling, I feel so lucky, tell him to get a train and go to Kentucky. If he says you look grooving, he want to put you in a movie, he ain't no talent scout, he don't know what it's all about. If he laughs at all your jokes, says he only drinks Cokes, and your brand is all he smokes, then he want to meet your folks, don't believe him, it's a hoax. Tell him to get lost, he's the most. Put down that fashion book and pay attention to me. If he says, darling, I'm on the square. Go on home and leave him there. If he says he want to take you for a date and you look great, tell him to go jump in the lake. He ain't nothing but a fake. You better stop that giggling. Look at her sitting there giggling. You'll be surprised what they're framing up on doing this summer on vacation. Stop that laughing and pay attention to me. Listen to what I'm talking about. Listen, if he wants to buy your clothes and nylon hose and take you around the nation on a 2-week vacation, buy you diamond rings and mink coats and everything, and he's a mellow creature and want to call a preacher, you don't have to look out. You got him, hold on to him, take him home to mother. Look out! Don't tease him. Don't tease him, just squeeze him.

Did I tell you the story about the two camels? Two camels were walking across the desert. Onward they walked across the burning sands. Finally, one camel turned to the other and said, "I don't give a damn what the zoology book says. I'm thirsty." The circus came to my hometown, and I joined up as a circus clown. I fell in love with a tattooed lady. Her name was Sadie Sue. Now, Sadie was a sight to see. She was covered all over with scenery. If you've never seen a tattooed lady, let me describe Sue to you. She had the landing of the pilgrims on her shoulder, and on her back was the sunset in the west. Now beside her dimpled knee was the spreading chestnut tree, and the pyramids of Egypt were on her chest. She decided she would like to add my picture, but she couldn't find a vacant place, you see. And so she tattooed my poor face in a most undignified place. And every time she sits down, she sits on me. She has gardenias tattooed on her elbow. And on her hip, the pageant of the May. And up and down her spine are the words to Auld Lang Syne. And you know where to find the road to Mandalay. She has a rusty hinge tattooed on her kneecap. It looks so real it squeaks each time she bends her knee. But I suffered such profound disgrace when she added my poor face. Cause whenever she sits down, she sits on me. Now you wonder why I'm feeling so low down, and why my attitude is absolutely wrong. I'd like to end this romance and kick her right square in the pants. But if I did, I'd kick myself in the jaw. Besides, the only time that you can see my picture is when she takes a bath, and she does that privately. But I get bruised like hell, of course, cause when she's riding that circus horse, or when she's a bouncing up and down, holy mackerel, Sapphire, you bouncing on me.

0: He's a lycanthrope.
1: What's that?
0: A man who imagines himself to be a wolf.
2: This is no imaginary wolfman. It's Lon Chaney Jr. as the real thing.
1: There's a curse upon me. I change into a wolf.
3: I know a man who has the power to help you.
4: Frankenstein? Don't mention that name around this town.
0: Dr. Frankenstein left a diary. In it are his records of the secrets of life and death.
3: My father was a great scientist. But all he created brought unhappiness.
2: Unhappiness and a legendary monster. Lon Chaney Jr. and Bela Lugosi battle for the heavyweight championship of horror when Frankenstein meets the Wolfman.

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0: strawberry butterfly, strawberry field, all the way the old sliller, on the heels of today's children, strawberry fields forever.

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1: I can talk.
0: He's Pinocchio.
1: I can walk.
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1: I got no strings to hold me down.
0: The greatest animated classic of all time is back.
1: I had strings, but now I'm free.
0: Walt Disney's Pinocchio. With all the music and all the adventure you remember. Walt Disney's Pinocchio, rated G.

it's good to hear that background song again. After all these weeks, it's so nice to be back on the digital airwaves of Sheena's Jungle Room here on WFMU. If you're a first timer, you're listening to Hasta Mañana, Monsieur. Cool breeze after the vortex of chaos. Such a jump from those two shows. But that's how we do it, year after year. Nobody's complaining. That's Freeform Radio, baby. So I've been away for a good 5 weeks, I guess. I've been quite an intense journey to a country that I play a lot of music from in my show, the country of Suriname, which is pretty unknown worldwide. But man, what a beautiful country. It's like 93% rainforest and only 600,000 people living in this country, more or less. There's some tribes that are still undiscovered deep down in the forest, so nobody exactly knows how many people live there. It was very adventurous, and I saw a lot of weird animals. I ate a lot of weird animals. I did so many things. It was pretty amazing. But now we're back, and so many cool things too. They're just piling up in my archives. We started off with Compost. Great record that I just discovered from, I think, 1971-ish. You've heard Buzzard Feathers. And then Joni Hastrup with Greetings. I'm going to play some old stuff, some new stuff. Everything put together. I'm gonna play a track by upcoming cool compilation record that's called Antillano Progressivo, and it says between the late 60s and the mid 90s, an informal community of musicians across the Dutch Caribbean islands of Aruba, Curaçao, and St. Martin created music that crossed stylistic boundaries. And this record is coming out on the Soundway label, which is always good. And there's only one track still available for now. And when I was preparing my show, I saw that it was played a couple of times here on WFMU. Let me click a few buttons so that it will appear. Here we go. We're gonna listen to Superfly Brothers with Another Star, and after that, a whole lot of cool things.

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Only when nature doesn't take its natural toll am I worried with the human soul. Some people think that they are in their rights when on command they take a black man's life. Now let me give a rundown on how I feel. If it ain't natural, then it ain't real. I wish I were better.

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I think of

Oh, yeah, so good to be back. As I said, I've been waiting to play all these songs for you that I've been meaning to play. They were piling up here in my digital archive, and a few records that I got while I was away. You've heard the Superfly Brothers with a track called Another Star. The record Antillano Progressivo, musical experience from the former Dutch Caribbean from 1968 till 1986. So much fun. We've heard KZ Morogoro and his jazz band with Watali. Roberto Anglero with Prestame Tu Corazon. We've heard Grupo Pan with Amor y Felicidad from a record that I got last week. It's originally released in the early 70s, I think 1970 and 71. But I got the Vampy Soul reissue. Great group from Argentina. Tito Ramos with Big T. And Chico Barque from the great, great Construzao album. I hope I pronounce it right. Deus Le Pague. Chico Barque de Holanda. We've heard Archie Shepp with Steam Part 1 from the Great Attica Blues record. Not gonna lie, it's a digital track that I played because I don't have the record yet. I really, really would like to have a copy of this record, but it's pretty hard to find, and it's not cheap either. We ended this set with Wynton Kelly, Surrey, with the Fringe on Top, which is a song that I just really, really love. It just, you know, there's songs that just fly into your heart and are there to stay. I don't know how that works, but this is one of them. I'm going to play a few tracks from a new compilation, Emile Omar Présenté des Clics, Gaz Azouk, Zouk, Criole, Rep, et Raga, Compa, Guoka Moderne. Yeah, you know what I'm talking about, right? It's a compilation with all kinds of tracks from 1987 till 1998, collection of French Caribbean gems. So we did some Dutch Caribbean gems earlier, and this is a French one. A lot of 80s, cool 80s tracks on it. It's a very, very well curated record, and I really, really love almost everything that's on this record. So I'm going to listen to a group called JND with Le Style Nouveau. And then we're going to listen to Zed Shea with Rosalie Rosalie. I hope you're ready for this because you're in for a treat here on this show. Hasta mañana, monsieur. I gotta tell you something very, very cool. The name Hasta mañana, monsieur obviously comes from a Sparks track from the Kimono My House record. Sparks was playing sort of in my backyard 2 weeks ago, and I was there, man. I saw them. They were old, but their band was very young,
And he had his guitar player that had these very, very cool, sexy dance moves as well. Very Sparks still. So I loved it. And, you know, it wasn't so

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All the instructions are printed on the bottle.

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Iceman, Iceman, I got the coldest eyes in town. Iceman, Iceman, the women like it better by the pound. I'm telling you this, Mama, and I'm telling you in front. You get the right size piece, it'll last a whole month. Iceman, Iceman, I got the coldest eyes in town. Iceman, Iceman, the women like it better by the pound. 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

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And after a while, I looked on the wall at the old clock. And by that time, 11 o'clock, getting a little late. And I looked down the bar at the bartender. I said, "Hey, what do you want?"

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Mm-hmm. 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And after a while, I look down the bar at the bartender. Then after I look down the bar, I looked on the wall at the old clock. And by that time was the last call for alcohol, was a quarter to two. Then I looked down the bar at the bartender. I said, "Hey, what do you want?"

0: Schizoid is a motion picture of such biting, gnawing terror, it claws at your brain. Schizoid, so mind-boggling, the following warning has been posted in the theater. Schizoid is not recommended viewing for persons with schizophrenic tendencies. Schizoid, the loss of reality, a personality split in two.
1: It's terrifying, Doctor. This long corridor, and then thousands of bats attacking me. I run into a room. A woman is there. And I just plunge a dagger into her heart. Tell me it's a nightmare. Please, let it be a nightmare.
0: Was it a dream, or was it real? Don't miss Schizoid, an American International Pictures release in color, rated R. Schizoid, it might even drive you out of your mind.
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3: Oh, ahoy there, seekers. It's me, your mystical guide, Kitten Sparkles. 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We're going to throw a little music concrete your way now. 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

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Somebody tell me what it makes me feel. The exciting sound of Denise LaSalle.

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0: yelling, screaming.
1: Rufus, let me get this straight.

That was this fat housewife. I guess she weighed about 250. She visited a doctor and told the doctor, "My husband pays no attention to me. And what could I do to get him to notice me again?" Doctor said, "Why don't you dye it?" She said, "What color you think he would like?" The new teacher was asking each pupil to get up and give his name. One little boy got up and said, "Peter, period." So she asked him several more times and got the same answer. At lunchtime, the new teacher went in and asked the principal, "Do we have a Peter, period, in this class?" Principal said, "Hell no, we don't even have time for a coffee break." The farmer hired Jack and Jill to go to work for him. And after planting all the crops, he didn't know whether to lay Jill or Jack off. The man who worked in the pickles factory told his wife that if she didn't stop nagging him, he was going to put his tool in the pickle slicer at the factory. So she didn't, and he did. And all that happened was they caught him doing it, and he got fired. Oh, yeah, the pickle slicer got fired, too.

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0: 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My eyes turned ruby red like a tiki man.
1: And now that I am accursed forever.
0: Thanks to my friend, the tiki.

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1: The year of the cannibals is coming. 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The Year of the Cannibals, from American International Pictures in Technicolor, starring Britt Eklund and Pierre Clemente, rated GP.

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1: Hey.
0: And welcome to, as Kitten Sparkles did allude to, Transmissions from Echo Beach.
1: Transmissions.
0: I'm Babs, half your hosts.
1: Beach. I'm Derek.
0: The other half of our hosts.
1: Why did I shout that?
0: And also, too, we have Meep Moop, the studio cat, who is somewhere.
1: Somewhere. I don't know where.
0: Did I leave him outside? Maybe on the
1: no,
0: patio.
1: No, he was here. Did you go outside since? No.
0: We'll confirm
1: we'll
0: that.
1: We'll look for him.
0: We'll find him. And you know what? This intro is kind of a perfect way to describe this week. It's